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2: Yeah, but I didn't feel right about that. Like I felt, I'm the type of person that when I feel some type of way, I cannot hold that. So we were like going back to his house in Dar es Salaam. And I kind of brought it up to him and I was like, why did you do that? Like, why? And he was like, I thought we were past that topic. Like, let's not talk about it. We got to his house. As soon as I walked in his house, I felt like that's against who I am. I like staying shut is not who I am. So I was like, you know what? I literally sit down in his bed and I was like, hey, can you sit down? Let's talk. And I told him, we're not going to work out. And he was like, you're overthinking. Why you think we're not going to work out? I was like, no, we're not going to work out. Because, you know, I feel like you disrespect people and you're used to people staying shut because that's who you are. But that's not who I am. I'm not going to sit down and be disrespected in so many ways and all that. So he was like, oh, at first he was like, no, like, you know, you're overthinking. Do you need space? I was like, no, I don't need space. I need to leave. So I was like, I'm going to go to a hotel and I'm going to leave. And that's exactly what I did, but I told him I don't want him to take me to the hotel. I want his driver to take me to the hotel. Little do he know, he did not know. I went through his phone previously because I was feeling a little uneasy and I was feeling like uncomfortable. For some reason, I felt like he was playing with me. I didn't know who he was. And you know how you are, like, you as a girlfriend, if you feel something, you probably go through your man's phone. I'm guilty about it, yes, I did. But thank God I did, because if I didn't, I wouldn't know who he is. When I went through his phone, I've seen a lot of stuff that I did not, like, I wish I didn't check his phone. Like, I've seen what type of person he was, and yes, I've seen a lot of comments about him. I didn't listen because I was like, you know, you can't judge people. I don't want to be judged, so I'm not the type of person to judge anybody. Whatever you have going on with your life, everyone is entitled to having their own life, and I'm just, you're never going to find me judging someone. Like, that's just who I am.
0: Okay. 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